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1: If she made it, we play it. 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

That was Rag O' Rock by Vanna here on the Gems Only Afternoon Drive, a little palate cleanser as we go into the last hour of the Gems Only Afternoon Drive. Before that, we had Queen Space by Ari Lennox and Summer Walker, and my girl Ari will be here in Milwaukee this Friday for her vacancy tour at the Landmark Credit Union Live. For more information on that, make sure you go to hyphen.org or hyphen.mke on our Facebook or Instagram. That's HYFIN. Coming up, I got Jordan Ward and Milwaukee's own Eric Benet, who has been making waves for his social media presence, being super vocal about everything in true Milwaukee fashion. You know Milwaukee folk will speak their mind, and I love that about us. The comments have also been swooning over him, seeing how he is aging but still fine as wine after all of these years. I know that's right. It's some good-looking folk from Milwaukee, okay? And I know that we are in the last hour, but stick around because my girl DJ Meg Nice is holding it down with the 90s at night from 8 to midnight. But first, let's get into this track straight from the mill. Here is A New Beginning by Miss Lotus Funk here on Hyphen.

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3: Everything of late has a touch, a ceremonious, cause what we build ain't picture perfect, but this

question how the fuck I play with this thing of ours. Lito said they won't give a fuck if I'm a singing star, cause this some immigration shit. Police didn't even bring the charges, thinking this anime shake whenever I reach the States. Building our future if I ever feel I need escape. 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Used to bring the pocket knife to walk the quick trip through the school, yeah. 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I'm 2 weeks sober.

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DJ Gemini Gilly here with the Gems Only Afternoon Drive here on Hyphen. That was Same Ish by Isaiah Rashad. His newest album, It's Been Awful, released last week. So if you haven't checked that out, go ahead and do that. Super honest album, and definitely have been running it into the ground like I do with all TDE artist projects. And I'm super glad to see Isaiah Rashad back on the scene. Before that, you heard Grown Up Calls by Toro Emoy from his 2013 project Anything in Return. And yesterday's uncut gem, I'm in Trouble by Alicia Cara. And don't forget to stay tuned after the Gems Only Afternoon Drive, because my girl DJ Meg Nice is coming up with the 90s at night starting at 8 p.m. But before I bid you adieu, it is time for the last uncut gem of the day. Remember, every weekday I'll be putting you on to artists and songs that are still raw, still rising, but also still shining. The last uncut gem is Niger River from Afrofuturistic band Owelu Dreamhouse. They do a great job of blending soul and pop with a little Afrobeat vibe, so I definitely wanted to share this with you today. Here is the last uncut gem of the day, Niger River by Owelu Dreamhouse, and thank you for tuning in to the Gems Only Afternoon Drive here on Hyphen. I'll see you tomorrow. Stay shining.

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1: Dear Jane, it's Keisha. I've been with my man for like 3 or 4 years now, and I don't know, but just feel like we could be in the same room, but still feel miles apart. Like, I don't feel seen with him. I feel like I deserve more, but Jane, I'm pregnant. What should I do?
0: Damn, Keisha, that's kind of tough, girl. I mean, you say you don't feel seen, and I'm sorry about that. I think it's time for you to start seeing yourself, though. I mean, whether it's a mirror that you gotta pick up, whether it's self-reflection, it's all about you, girl. Thinking about you, living for you. You know, you come in this world and you leave, and it's one person that rides throughout that whole journey, and that is you.
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Y'all, Miss Coco Jones out here in these Lover Girl streets. That's right, the name of the joint. From Miss Coco Jones, it's called Lover Girl. It is brand spanking new. You know, when I say that, it is freshly new, and it is a hot new R&B song. And when I say Lover Girl, I mean that literally and figuratively, because she is in love. And I love the relationship that she has with NBA star Donovan Mitchell. That's right. They are engaged. They're very much in love. And you could just see the glow. You could see that all in both of their eyes, y'all. That is some good music from her. And at the top of the 8 o'clock hour, Doja Cat and Miss SZA, hot and sizzling with the hit called Take Me Dancing, y'all, from the Project V. And you know what, I wanted to do a dance just because it's Wednesday. It was a long work day, and I feel like I needed to dance some of that, you know, energy, that work energy off. And that is what kicked off 8 o'clock, and we're gonna kick it off with some more good stuff, y'all. We got Lizzo coming your way with the joint called Boys. A Tribe Called Quest is in the hour. Can I Kick It? What y'all gonna reply? Yes, you can, y'all. That is coming up in the hour, just a few minutes, along with more good music. It's your girl, DJ Meg Nice, and we gonna be kicking it all the way to midnight. Y'all get ready, because it's about to go down right here at Hyphen, where we connect the culture.

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0: stories that stick with you. This is Uniquely Milwaukee. Every year, Tony McMurray goes to the doctor for his physical. And in between, he'll visit community health clinics, like he's doing today at G's Clippers in Milwaukee.
1: What for me was a process of discovery. I needed to find out if I could rid myself of a stain I have as a result of some hot water that hit me a couple of years ago.
0: The 71-year-old says he's learned a lot from the barbershop pop-up clinics, including from a past visit that ultimately helped save his life.
1: I learned about colon cancer in this same environment and went and got my test, found that I did have prostate cancer, but that was from an event that took place right here.
0: For more than 5 years, G's Wellness Clinic has offered

0: 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Today's clinic,
1: I have a mole that I was concerned about on my leg,
0: is on skin care.
1: Most of us don't go to the doctor regularly like we should and take care of ourselves.
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2: The skin is really a window to what's going on underneath the skin, and it's hard to diagnose these things yourself or even with the help of AI. 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
0: These clinics help fill an access gap in the community, and now they're part of an even larger mission, G's MKE Foundation. The owner of G's Clippers, Gollin Smith, officially launched his nonprofit in March. And after 30 years of service in Milwaukee, it expands his focus on wellness, mentorship, and tackling health disparities in underserved communities of color.
3: It's important to recognize the influence that you have in the community. And I think, and that's what I did. So I decided to use that influence to try to, you know, get as many men in particular, but women as well, tested early for colon cancer, prostate cancer, knowing if they have hypertension or pre-diabetic.
0: G was inspired to start the foundation after the loss of his father, who at 62 died from complications with colon cancer. He said his dad had never gotten a colonoscopy, tried diagnosing himself, and ended up in extreme abdominal pain.
3: When he went to the doctor, we found out he had advanced stage 4 colon cancer. And he lived a short time after that, not even 6 months. And nobody should really die from colon cancer. It's a preventable, you know, illness, one of the most preventable cancers out along with prostate cancer. You just got to go get the screening.
0: When caught early, remission from colon or prostate cancer is possible. The American Cancer Society puts five-year survival rates at around 90%, depending on when and where the disease is found.
3: I would love to normalize clinics and barbershops all across the country. I mean, it's needed. I mean, you got way too many guys dying at too early, you know, from preventable illnesses.
0: G's Network also supports events like the longstanding Real Men, Real Talk series, back to school drives, voter initiatives, and more. And right now, he says the foundation will support four main initiatives a year: a mental health workshop, a 5K run walk, a blood drive, and a pre-screening event. And it's this consistent, positive outreach that Tony McMurray and many others value.
4: A lot of the things that G's does, including what we're witnessing here today, is not something that we would automatically put on our calendars to go and do. You know what I mean? So in addition to this being something that's convenient for us, it also puts it in our face so that we'll go ahead and address it.
0: To hear more Uniquely Milwaukee episodes and to learn more about G's MKE Foundation, visit our website, radiomilwaukee.org/ourstories. 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

Miss Audio Oasis out here in these musical streets with the new hit called Stuck in My Head. You know, the girl is all the way from Paris, France. That is right. I love her accent. And we heard that from her new project entitled Silver Lining. And we also heard some Bruno Mars and Silk Sonic along with Anderson .Paak with Smoking Out the Window. And we're going to get into some music from Infinity Song all the way from New York City. That is right, with a new hit called One Foot Out, y'all. It's all about to go down, y'all. I feel like on a Wednesday, you just had a long work day. We're finally off work. Now we can just let our hair down, listen to some good music, enjoy the vibes, because it's been a day, y'all, and I needed the good music. So it's all going to continue all the way to midnight. So y'all stay tuned right here at Hyphen, where we connect the culture.

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2: If it moves the culture, then she's at the center. You're listening to Ladies First.

right here, T.I. I didn't even have to give him an intro because as soon as you hear the intro, you know what time it is. And that's time to get up and get to grooving, y'all. T.I. got that track out called Let 'Em Know. And as the weather starts to get warmer, this song gets hotter. I think y'all kind of realize that because I just can't wait till the summertime really sets foot and we can just enjoy this song all outside and all. So yes, T.I. with the joint called Let 'Em Know. And at the top of the 9 o'clock hour, a classic from Miss Tyla, y'all. As soon as I hear that, make me swear, I'm ready, y'all. That is Water from Miss Tyla. Kicking off the 9 o'clock hour, so much more to come. We're going to hear Milwaukee's own Baby Drew. Y'all, that's a name right here from Milwaukee.

0: Milwaukee, everybody from Milwaukee loves them some Baby Drew, because I love this song that's coming up. It's called My Weakness, y'all. Also featuring Sir Charles Jones on the track. So we're going to enjoy some Milwaukee vibes. And y'all, log on to them socials of Baby Drew and give a like, share, follow, and stream. He's one I want to keep up with all summer long. So continue to listen right here at Hyphen, where we connect the culture.
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Felix Ames. Y'all know he is top tier in the slow jam department. That is some smooth R&B and his brand spanking new from Milwaukee's own Felix Ames. He actually lives in California, you know, doing what he does best, and that is good R&B music. The name of the hit is called Fell Short, Spun Round, and y'all, it's a whole vibe out here, and we're going to hear another good vibe, and this one is going to be some hip-hop music coming from Larry June, Currency, and The Alchemist. Y'all know how they do. It's just so lit. It's called Spiral Staircases, y'all. It's brand spanking new music. We got some more good stuff coming. Where that came from, we're going to hear Chi-Town's own Common with the classic hit I Used to Love Her. We got some Rochelle Jordan in the arsenal, and we're going to take it all the way back and hear something from the 80s that's going to close out the 9 o'clock hour. It's your girl, DJ Meg Nice, getting it in all the way to midnight, y'all. We are getting on the other end of the week where we can always see the weekend very closely. So yeah, let's go ahead and continue to enjoy the vibes so Saturday can hurry up and get here, okay? Stay tuned right here, Hyphen, where we connect the culture.

0: 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We actually players.
1: Way too mother easy P. You know what I'm talking about? 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
0: Spiral staircases. No prints, these the actual pains. Cause we actually made it. We actually players.
1: Better believe it. TFM. Jet Life. ALC.

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1: This is what equity in rotation sounds like. 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

Y'all, it's something about R&B music that is just making a comeback. When I tell you, we're hearing a lot of new music, and this one is new for sure, y'all. Kalani, along with the man himself, Leon Thomas. Y'all know he has just been doing the thing, y'all, especially with his collabs. He's always 10 out of 10 on it, and y'all, they joined forces on this new R&B track called Sweet Nothings, but this song is a whole lot of something. It's a whole lot of something, and this is from Kalani's new project, self-entitled project, Kalani. And at the top of the 10 o'clock hour, we done hit y'all with some classic A. Marie, because, you know, she always asks the question of, why don't we fall in love, y'all? That is my hit. I love the video. Y'all saw Carl Thomas in that video? Yes, I will never forget that. But yes, that kicked off the top of the 10 o'clock hour. We're going to continue on. It really ain't late, but it's kind of in that time where you're like, you know what? If I go to sleep, I might wake up at 3 a.m. So let's go ahead and make a decision to stay up a little later, especially with the music coming your way. We're going to hear something very chill from Roy Hargrove, along with Q-Tip and Erykah Badu. A little bit of jazz, a little bit of neo, a little bit of hip-hop, all join forces. Y'all, we're going to hear the hit called Poetry. We got Don Toliver in the arsenal. Y'all know he coming to Summerfest, right? Yes, he will be at Summerfest this year. We're going to hear the joint called Body, and we're even going to top off the hour with something from Miss Honey Dijon, y'all. That's coming up inside the 10 o'clock hour, so y'all keep it locked in, because it's going down right here at Hyphen, where we connect the culture.

0: up with a cold shoulder from my own father. I had to call him, told her that I promise I'ma make it out and I'ma take a spot and I'ma be the loudest, like a father missing out on all the moments. I'm the coldest, I'm the one who wanted, I'm the one who talking. The moment, throwing fake promoters for they fake it posing. Who wrote it for him? I'm approaching all opponents like a at the door. At the door like social worker, no comparing to a girl who really working for it. I could pour some life into him, like support to all these. I keep on young, I open doors to most these boys. They touching on, can't touch a goat that's coming up at every door like baby boys being born. I'm the one they fear my becoming. I'm the one been overlooking. I'm the one they seeing coming for it. I'm the one they really hating on. I'm the one upset about. And they in the house watching all my clout. And they want to be me, the woman they dream, the woman they fiend, the woman they tease. I ain't grow up like other. Too easy. Calling me, don't bother me, I'm on a mission. Any minute they get you, that's where I'm giving. High maintenance, like I made it, and I'm patient. Cat and I, so Carolina, Karen LeBryant, hiding out in a high flying. That's a far from depth, that's Kobe Bryant. Oh, show they beyond. Ice spikes hardly carry knowledge, but they pocket watch. Wonder how I do it. I'm gifted for it. Yeah, you had your turn, had your foot in doors that they handed to you. But I hustle minds and I earn a fortune. Catching bodies now, call it Jeffrey Dahmer. You answer me when I talk to you. Say Maya P, really get into it. I'm just being me till they tune into it. I'm a playing movie, start a revolution. If you ain't moving, I was lost and homeless. Woke up for them, but I'm walking. I'm they law enforcement. I've been disappointed, cause they hear my noise. Know I'm working for it, working for it, not a purpose for it. I've been looking for it. See, it's levels to it, and I'm the highest floor. See, I'm lyrical, and they'll call it boring, unless I'm popping. But that's really common. Gotta dumb it down for clownery, cause they crashing dummies, and I gotta be motivation to really face it. Make it happen. Till they up and wake to a legendary story of how the she made it.
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1: Tucked away on North 76th Street in Milwaukee, below Blue's Eggs Cafe, is Rufus Sport MMA Academy, which is celebrating its 20th year in existence and its first year without its namesake, Jeffrey Duke Rufus.
2: You know, let's all keep in mind, Duke Rufus, back in the day, 4 years old, got started in martial arts. Next thing you know, he's a professional fighter. Next thing you know, he's one of the top MMA coaches in the world. So that's what I've told our fighters, and that's what I've told our coaches.
1: That is Scott Joffe, co-founder of Rufus Sport and longtime business partner of Duke Rufus. Joffe continues to run the day-to-day business of Rufus Sport and says everyone is always welcome.
2: We have a great community at Rufus Sport, and martial arts in general provide that community to people. So I pride myself on being a part of operating a place where people can come, they can feel safe, they can feel welcome.
1: A longtime member of the Rufus Sport community is Sergio Pettis, who currently fights professionally in the Professional Fighters League. He's also the younger brother of former UFC lightweight champion Anthony Pettis.
3: Yeah, man. You know, Duke was a father figure for me. You know, I was, like I said, Toy Boy's old. Anthony, around the time when he met him, was about 18, 19 years old. And yeah, we were, you know, just coming off of a tragedy, trying to find life and trying to find ourselves. And we've always had a passion for martial arts. You know, our mom got us into Taekwondo at a young age. So I felt like it almost got to a halt at that point. You know, we got done competing and just trying to figure out what's next. And then my brother Anthony met Duke Rufus, and yeah, man, the world changed for us.
1: Rufus provided the Pettis brothers not only with training, but a space to train. They would pay him back with their time and dedication to mixed martial arts.
3: I remember one time I reached out to him. I was like 14 years old. I hit him up on Facebook. I'm like, hey, I just went to Pius. I've been going to Pius High School. Like, would you mind if I come and train after I get out of school? Like, and I can't afford it right now. So I was wondering, you know, like if we could figure out some sponsorship. And he's just like, hey, man, come on through. Like, the sponsorship is just you showing up every day and you just, you know, giving into the, you know, the process. I just want you to train.
1: Sergio also mentions the impact on 28-year-old Christian Rodriguez, who currently fights in the UFC and has a record of 12-4. Christian's family moved from Chicago to Milwaukee when he was 8 years old. And when he was 14, Christian started training at Rufus Sport.
4: The cool thing about Duke is that he would show us moves, but then he'd be like, see, this is why it works. And then sometimes after class, we'll like sit down on our desk, any of the big TV, watch his old videos. He has so much knowledge. If you ask him questions, he'll come back with like 3 or 4 answers. He's like, all right, this is why we do this.
1: In a classic example of the student becoming the teacher, Christian has taken Duke's philosophy and passed it on to the next generation of mixed martial arts students.
4: I used to teach kids from 4 to 12.
5: Oh, really?
4: So I think that gave me the patience, patience I needed. Yeah. It's like, I think it's more just to show them that they should love the sport. Duke has so many quotes. So one of his favorite quotes is like, having fun getting it done. And that was like all over his gym.
5: Yeah.
4: And he says that should be for everybody. It's like, you shouldn't hate your job or your sport. You should be having fun.
1: Like any great teacher, Duke Rufus gave his students words to live by. These aphorisms or Dukeisms are on the walls of Rufus Sport Academy and on some of the t-shirts of the students' training. I'm not here to be average is the first one that I noticed when I trained at Rufus Sport about 10 years ago. Everyone has a favorite. Again, here's Sergio Pettis.
3: Right now, I say whistle while I work. He always used to preach that, you know, make training fun because things get super repetitive. And not only training, but life, you know, life gets super repetitive. And if you allow it to let the reps get the best of you, you know, you don't start enjoying the sport. You don't start enjoying life.
1: I caught up with Michael Parker at Rufus Sport Academy shortly before his Muay Thai class, one of the many martial arts disciplines that's taught there. Parker was a longtime friend of Duke Rufus, continues to train at Rufus Sport, and has been training there for more than 15 years.
6: I can distinctly remember back being a kid and seeing Rick and Duke fight on ESPN.
5: Yeah.
6: And being like, those guys are from Milwaukee. Like, wow. Where like everyone was trying to be from somewhere else if they were from Milwaukee.
5: Yeah.
6: They would claim somewhere else. Where they were like, no, we're from Milwaukee, and there is a pride that comes along with that. I mean, the dude literally tattooed Milwaukee on his back. put Milwaukee on his back and then put it on the map as a destination for combat sports.
1: Those Dukeisms on posters inside Rufus Sport remain. The black and yellow Rufus Sport banners as you descend down the stairs to the gym remain. The pictures of Duke Rufus wearing his championship belt remain. And most importantly, the learning, and the training at Rufus Sport remain. To learn more about Rufus Sport MMA Academy and to hear more Uniquely Milwaukee episodes, visit radiomilwaukee.org/ourstories. 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

Caribbean twist, yes, with the lovely Afrobeat joint called Sunlight, also featuring the artist Eniola. The name of the project is called Chasing Shadows, and we've also heard music from the Visioneers with the hit called Hurt So Bad. And y'all, let's get into this new joint. It's another Afrobeats hit from Aya Nakamura, y'all. It's called Pookie. You know, when we say Pookie and when we hear Pookie, we think we talking about our boy up the street or our cousin. You know, those nicknames kind of was the thing back in the day. Well, Pookie is meaning the foe, you know, someone who we really don't trust, a snitch. You know, we don't really like a Pookie, according to Aya Nakamura, and we're going to hear all about it in the next song. Let's go ahead and listen to this new joint, as well as more good stuff coming up before we hit 11 o'clock. So stay tuned right here at Hyphen, where we connect the culture.

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1: It's more than a show. It's a shift. You're listening to Ladies First.

The duo Gina, you know, they got their name from the 90s show, Martin. You know, Martin had that girlfriend slash wife named Gina, and he was always somewhere talking about some damn Gina. Well, that is a part of Gina's makeup and design, y'all. They took that name from that show, and we heard the hit of theirs called Do You Want to Be With the Star? They're asking the question. That's right. The name of the project is called The Pleasure Is Yours. And we also kicked off 11 o'clock with a classic neo-soul joint from Rion Benson, the Ghanaian British soul, y'all. She's a jazz singer and songwriter. And when this hit came out, you know, Neo Soul was really in the pocket, y'all. And this song is called Say How I Feel. And it's still one of my favorite joints, y'all. The name of the project of Rion Benson's is called Got the Bug. And I love to just take a step back and listen to a lot of the Neo Soul and the R&B music of the early 2000s, because it was going through a transition and we needed just to be in the moment. And she was one of the artists that just kind of stopped me in my tracks. So yes, that kicked off 11 o'clock. You know how we do. We're going to hear another dope soul right here from Milwaukee, Miss Donna Renee, y'all. She got an R&B joint out here called Epiphany, and it is so whimsical and beautiful. And y'all, this is going to put us in a very chill vibe. We got that coming up in the 11 o'clock hour, along with music from Niall X Niall. We got some Miss Banks, and we're even going to hear some music from the Fugees, because they said, ready or not, here I come and you can't hide, y'all. You know, we be trying to hide late at night, but Fuji said, no, no, no. We're going to hear that from the Score Project. So continue to listen, y'all. We got a lot more where that came from right here at Hyphen, where we connect the culture.

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0: jail. A lot of most of them will go to jail. And maybe some of them will become good people, because some of my friends are good people and they go to school and everything. Some of them don't, but that's how it is. Some of your friends are good, some of your friends are bad.
1: But you are the hip-hop gangster.

Music from Isaiah Rashad, y'all. Brand new R&B music. I love this hit. It's called Same. That curse word. You can say it really, really loud and long like that guy from The Wire. Yes, Same, S-H. Yeah, keep going. But yeah, that is the name of the song from Isaiah Rashad. It's brand spanking new R&B music. And we're going to hear a new song coming up next from Mr. Gnarls Barkley. Y'all know it's a whole duo, CeeLo Green and Danger Mouse. The name of the song is called Pictures from the Project Atlanta. You know, both of them are from Atlanta. I heard some really good stories from Gip, who was in Goody Mob, and he talks about how Gnarls Barkley actually came along. And Gip was a part of the early conception of the group. And he said he went out to LA and CeeLo Green was like, come on, let's go in the studio. Next thing you know, the song Crazy came out. Gip said he didn't see CeeLo Green for 2 years after that because Gnarls Barkley took off. They sure did take off. Well, they're taking off with this hit called Pictures. It's brand spanking new. We're going to hear that song coming up next. We got some Nile X Nile, even something from Clips, K Dot, y'all. They got that dynamic song out called Chains and Whips. We're going to hear that along with some classic Fugees with Ready or Not, Here I Come, UK High. Yeah, we're going to hear that before midnight strikes, y'all. So keep it locked in. It's your girl, DJ Meg Nice, carrying on all the way to midnight. Stay tuned right here, Hyphen, where we connect the culture.

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1: All the girls standing in the line for the bathroom. 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
1: Milwaukee is more than a legend. Dr. William Finlay Center, a trailblazing obstetrician who delivered over 10,000 babies, has passed away at 101. A Morehouse classmate of Dr. Martin Luther King Jr., Finlayson broke hospital color barriers and founded the North Milwaukee State Bank to empower local families. Today, we honor a century of service and a legacy that transformed our city's health and history. Compton's own Kendrick Lamar and Dr. Dre returned to their roots last week for a major milestone at Centennial High School. The hip-hop icons joined local leaders for a groundbreaking ceremony on the new state-of-the-art campus building set to open in 2029. Dr. Dre called the project a promise kept to the city that made him, as the community celebrates a massive investment in the next generation of Compton students. The Kevin Hart roast has brought us even more drama. Comedian Kevin Hart is facing heavy backlash following his next Netflix roast this past weekend. While the event features stars like The Rock and Tom Brady, a controversial joke about George Floyd is drawing sharp condemnation from Floyd's family and activists like Tamika Mallory. While Hart defends the no-holds-barred nature of roast comedy, critics argue the set crossed the line into racism and disrespect, highlighting the ongoing debate over where comedy ends and harm begins.
0: Tune in every day for news right here on Hyphen. And if they ask you where you heard it, tell them you heard it through The Grapevine.

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Sunrise for the introverts, off Friday so the pen don't work. 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Keep my quality polished, content gotta be honest. 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Know my purpose and time, and I tell no vision assignments. 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
1: Tucked away on North 76th Street in Milwaukee, below Blue's Eggs Cafe, is Rufus Sport MMA Academy, which is celebrating its 20th year in existence and its first year without its namesake, Jeffrey Duke Rufus.
2: You know, let's all keep in mind, Duke Rufus, back in the day, 4 years old, got started in martial arts. Next thing you know, he's a professional fighter. Next thing you know, he's one of the top MMA coaches in the world. So that's what I've told our fighters, and that's what I've told our coaches.
1: That is Scott Joffe, co-founder of Rufus Sport and longtime business partner of Duke Rufus. Joffe continues to run the day-to-day business of Rufus Sport and says everyone is always welcome.
2: We have a great community at Rufus Sport, and martial arts in general provide that community to people. So I pride myself on being a part of operating a place where people can come, they can feel safe, they can feel welcome.
1: A longtime member of the Rufus Sport community is Sergio Pettis, who currently fights professionally in the Professional Fighters League. He's also the younger brother of former UFC lightweight champion Anthony Pettis.
3: Yeah, man. You know, Duke was a father figure for me. You know, I was, like I said, 12 years old. Anthony, around the time when he met him, was about 18, 19 years old. And yeah, we were, you know, just coming off of a tragedy, trying to find life and trying to find ourselves. And we've always had a passion for martial arts. You know, our mom got us into Taekwondo at a young age. So I felt like it almost got to a halt at that point. You know, we got done competing and just trying to figure out what's next. And then my brother Anthony met Duke Rufus, and yeah, man, the road changed for us.
1: Rufus provided the Pettis brothers not only with training, but a space to train. They would pay him back with their time and dedication to mixed martial arts.
3: I remember one time I reached out to him. I was like 14 years old. I hit him up on Facebook. I'm like, hey, I just went to Pius. I've been going to Pius High School. Like, would you mind if I come and train after I get out of school? Like, and I can't afford it right now. So I was wondering, you know, like if we could figure out some sponsorship. And he's just like, hey, man, come on through. Like, the sponsorship is just you showing up every day and you just, you know, giving into the, you know, the process. I just want you to train.
1: Sergio also mentions the impact on 28-year-old Christian Rodriguez, who currently fights in the UFC and has a record of 12-4. Christian's family moved from Chicago to Milwaukee when he was 8 years old. And when he was 14, Christian started training at Rufus Sport.
4: The cool thing about Duke is that he would show us moves, but then he'd be like, see, this is why it works. And then sometimes after class, we'll like sit down on our desk, any of the big TV, watch his old videos. He has so much knowledge. If you ask him questions, he'll come back with like 3 or 4 answers. He's like, all right, this is why we do this.
1: In a classic example of the student becoming the teacher, Christian has taken Duke's philosophy and passed it on to the next generation of mixed martial arts students.
4: I used to teach kids from 4 to 12.
5: Oh, really?
4: So I think that gave me the patience, whole patience I needed. Yeah. It's like, I think it's more just to show them that they should love the sport. Duke has so many quotes. So one of his favorite quotes is,

0: like having fun, getting it done. And that was like all over his gym.
1: Yeah.
0: And he says that should be for everybody. It's like you shouldn't hate your job or your sport. You should be having fun.
2: Like any great teacher, Duke Rufus gave his students words to live by. These aphorisms or Dukeisms are on the walls of Rufus Sport Academy and on some of the t-shirts of the students' training. I'm not here to be average is the first one that I noticed when I trained at Rufus Sport about 10 years ago. Everyone has a favorite. Again, here's Sergio Pettis.
3: Right now, I say whistle while I work. He always used to preach that, you know, make training fun because things get super repetitive. And not only training, but life, you know, life gets super repetitive. And if you allow it to let the reps get the best of you, you know, you don't start enjoying the sport. You don't start enjoying life.
2: I caught up with Michael Parker at Rufus Sport Academy shortly before his Muay Thai class, one of the many martial arts disciplines that's taught there. Parker was a longtime friend of Duke Rufus, continues to train at Rufus Sport, and has been training there for more than 15 years.
1: I can distinctly remember back being a kid and seeing Rick and Duke fight on ESPN.
4: Yeah.
1: And being like, those guys are from Milwaukee. Like, wow. Where like everyone was trying to be from somewhere else if they were from Milwaukee.
4: Yeah.
1: They would claim somewhere else where they were like, no, we're from Milwaukee. And there is a pride that comes along with that. I mean, the dude literally tattooed Milwaukee on his back. Put Milwaukee on his back and then put it on the map as a destination for combat sports.
2: Those Dukeisms on posters inside Rufus Sport remain. The black and yellow Rufus Sport banners as you descend down the stairs to the gym remain. The pictures of Duke Rufus wearing his championship belt remain. And most importantly, the learning and the training at Rufus Sport remain. To learn more about Rufus Sport MMA Academy and to hear more uniquely Milwaukee episodes, visit radiomilwaukee.org/ourstories. 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

0: wasn't trying to sneak it into my titties, but then I don't know.
1: It
0: was one of those kind of shows where people were smoking the crowd, but I doubt it.
1: Don't sneak the weed into your titties, bro. Like, we'll be there in a second. Just put it.
2: You can smoke with us too.
1: Put it in one of our like instrument cases, and you'll be straight.
0: So don't leave it in the car, because we walking right now to go to the place.
1: I mean, you can leave it in the car right now, because we don't perform till midnight, so we can always go back and get it.
3: And I'm going to blunt now, rolled up.
1: Anyway. And we already got a blunt.
2: You got hella weed, too, so yeah. Now you got all access, so you can, like, smoke back in the back with us.
1: Yeah.
0: All right, for sure. We here. We just parked. We should have walked in.
1: All right, Shawty.
0: All right, see y'all.
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1: Lawmakers head to the floor today to vote on a high-stakes $1.8 billion tax relief deal. The plan, brokered by Governor Evers and GOP leaders, would send $300 checks to individuals and $600 to married couples, while boosting school funding and eliminating taxes on tips. Despite the state budget committee's approval, the outcome is a toss-up as several candidates for governor and legislative leaders on both sides voice strong opposition. Worried about a COVID sequel? Experts say don't panic. While a recent hantavirus outbreak on a cruise ship has people on edge, doctors say it's no coronavirus. It doesn't spread easily through the air or show asymptomatic transmission, and it's much slower to mutate. A handful of Americans are currently being monitored in specialized units, but the risk to the general public remains extremely low. NBA superstar Stephen Curry is paying it forward with a new full-ride scholarship program. Starting in 2027, the Davidson College Curry Scholars Program will cover all expenses for Oakland students headed to Curry's alma mater in North Carolina. It's a major move to support first-generation students and the communities that shaped his journey from the Bay to the big stage.
0: Tune in every day for news right here on Hyphen. And if they ask you where you heard it, tell them you heard it through the grapevine.

0: cause we actually made it. We actually players.
1: Way too mother easy, P. You know what I'm talking about? I got spots like a cheat.
0: Spiral staircases. No prints, these the actual pains. Cause we actually made it. We actually players.
1: Better believe it. TFM. Jet Life. ALC.

0: 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In the old days, they combined wood collection with other activities.
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0: stories that stick with you. This is Uniquely Milwaukee. Every year, Tony McMurray goes to the doctor for his physical. And in between, he'll visit community health clinics, like he's doing today at G's Clippers in Milwaukee.
1: What for me was a process of discovery. I needed to find out if I could rid myself of a stain I have as a result of some hot water that hit me a couple of years ago.
0: The 71-year-old says he's learned a lot from the barbershop pop-up clinics, including from a past visit that ultimately helped save his life.
1: I learned about colon cancer in this same environment and went and got my test, found that I did have prostate cancer, but that was from an event that took place right here.
0: For more than 5 years, G's Wellness Clinic has offered free screenings to anyone who comes in. Through partnerships with Network Health and Frederick and the Medical College of Wisconsin, health professionals can check blood pressure, give general nutrition and health advice, and connect clients to resources. Today's clinic,
2: I have a mole that I was concerned about on my leg,
0: is on skincare.
2: Most of us don't go to the doctor regularly like we should and take care of ourselves.
0: There's a steady flow of clients, and Dr. Shola Vaughn is on site. She's an associate professor of dermatology at Frederick and MCW.
3: The skin is really a window to what's going on underneath the skin, and it's hard to diagnose these things yourself or even with the help of AI. You really need a team. You need a primary care doctor, and then sometimes you need a dermatologist on the team.
0: These clinics help fill an access gap in the community, and now they're part of an even larger mission, G's MKE Foundation. The owner of G's Clippers, Gallen Smith, officially launched his nonprofit in March. And after 30 years of service in Milwaukee, it expands his focus on wellness, mentorship, and tackling health disparities in underserved communities of color.
4: It's important to recognize the influence that you have in the community. And I think, and that's what I did. So I decided to use that influence to try to, you know, get as many men in particular, but women as well, tested early for colon cancer, prostate cancer, knowing if they have hypertension or pre-diabetic.
0: G was inspired to start the foundation after the loss of his father, who at 62 died from complications with colon cancer. He said his dad had never gotten a colonoscopy, tried diagnosing himself, and ended up in extreme abdominal pain.
4: When he went to the doctor, we found out he had advanced stage 4 colon cancer. And he lived a short time after that, not even 6 months. And nobody should really die from colon cancer. It's a preventable, you know, illness, one of the most preventable cancers out, along with prostate cancer. You just got to go get the screening.
0: When caught early, remission from colon or prostate cancer is possible. The American Cancer
4: Society. He had advanced stage 4 colon cancer. And he lived a short time after that, not even 6 months. And nobody should really die from colon cancer is a preventable, you know, illness, one of the most preventable cancers out, along with prostate cancer. You just got to go get the screening.
0: When caught early.

0: G's network also supports events like the long-standing Real Men, Real Talk series, back-to-school drives, voter initiatives, and more. And right now, he says the foundation will support four main initiatives a year: a mental health workshop, a 5K run walk, a blood drive, and a pre-screening event. And it's this consistent, positive outreach that Tony McMurray and many others value.
1: A lot of the things that G's does, including what we're witnessing here today, is not something that we would automatically put on our calendars to go and do. You know what I mean? So in addition to this being something that's convenient for us, it also puts it in our face so that we'll go ahead and address it.
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0: A good evening. 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We have taken control as to bring you this special show. We will return it to you as soon as you are grooving. 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
1: 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My motto is...

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Doing it to you in 3D. So groovy that I dig me. Once upon a time called now. Somebody say, is there funk after death? I say, it's 7 up.

0: 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Well, all right. Hey, I was digging on y'all funk for a while. Sound like it got a 3 on it, though, to me. You know, I was down south and I heard some funk with some main ingredients like Doobie Brothers, Blue Magic, David Bowie. It was cool. 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

0: is The Grapevine.
1: Milwaukee is more than a legend. Dr. William Finlay sent a trailblazing obstetrician who delivered over 10,000 babies has passed away at 101. A Morehouse classmate of Dr. Martin Luther King Jr., Finlayson broke hospital color barriers and founded the North Milwaukee State Bank to empower local families. Today, we honor a century of service and a legacy that transformed our city's health and history. Compton's own Kendrick Lamar and Dr. Dre returned to their roots last week for a major milestone at Centennial High School. The hip-hop icons joined local leaders for a groundbreaking ceremony on the new state-of-the-art campus building set to open in 2029. Dr. Dre called the project a promise kept to the city that made him as the community celebrates a massive investment in the next generation of Compton students. The Kevin Hart roast has brought us even more drama. Comedian Kevin Hart is facing heavy backlash following his next Netflix roast this past weekend. While the event features stars like The Rock and Tom Brady, a controversial joke about George Floyd is drawing sharp condemnation from Floyd's family and activists like Tamika Mallory. While Hart defends the no-holds-barred nature of roast comedy, critics argue the set crossed the line into racism and disrespect, highlighting the ongoing debate over where comedy ends and harm begins.
0: Tune in every day for news right here on Hyphen. And if they ask you where you heard it, tell them you
1: Tamika Mallory. While Hart defends the no-holds-barred nature of roast comedy, critics argue the set crossed the line into racism and disrespect, highlighting the ongoing debate over where comedy ends and harm begins.
0: Tune in.

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1: Tucked away on North 76th Street in Milwaukee, below Blue's Eggs Cafe, is Rufus Sport MMA Academy, which is celebrating its 20th year in existence and its first year without its namesake, Jeffrey Duke Rufus.
2: You know, let's all keep in mind, Duke Rufus, back in the day, 4 years old, got started in martial arts. Next thing you know, he's a professional fighter. Next thing you know, he's one of the top MMA coaches in the world. So that's what I've told our fighters, and that's what I've told our coaches.
1: That is Scott Joffe, co-founder of Rufus Sport and longtime business partner of Duke Rufus. Joffe continues to run the day-to-day business of Rufus Sport and says everyone is always welcome.
2: We have a great community at Rufus Sport, and martial arts in general provide that community to people. So I pride myself on being a part of operating a place where people can come, they can feel safe, they can feel welcome.
1: A longtime member of the Rufus Sport community is Sergio Pettis, who currently fights professionally in the Professional Fighters League. He's also the younger brother of former UFC lightweight champion Anthony Pettis.
3: Yeah, man. You know, Duke was a father figure for me. You know, I was, like I said, Toy Buzoed. Anthony, around the time when he met him, was about 18, 19 years old. And yeah, we were, you know, just coming off of a tragedy, trying to find life and trying to find ourselves. And we've always had a passion for martial arts. You know, our mom got us into Taekwondo at a young age. So I feel like it almost got to a halt at that point. You know, we got done competing and just trying to figure out what's next. And then my brother Anthony met Duke Rufus. And yeah, man, the world changed for us.
1: Rufus provided the Pettis brothers not only with training, but a space to train. They would pay him back with their time and dedication to mixed martial arts.
3: I remember one time I reached out to him when I was like 14 years old. I hit him up on Facebook. I'm like, hey, I just went to Pius. I've been going to Pius High School. Like, would you mind if I come and train after I get out of school? Like, and I can't afford it right now. So I was wondering, you know, like if we could figure out some sponsorship.

0: do, because like he would show us moves, but then he'd be like, see, this is why it works. And then sometimes after class, we'll like sit down on our desk, any of the big TV, watch his old videos. He has so much knowledge. If you ask him questions, he'll come back with like 3 or 4 answers. He's like, all right, this is why we do this.
1: In a classic example of the student becoming the teacher, Christian has taken Duke's philosophy and passed it on to the next generation of mixed martial arts students.
0: I used to teach kids from 4 to 12.
2: Oh, really?
0: So I think that gave me the patience, patience I needed. Yeah. It's like, I think it's more just to show them that they should love the sport. Duke has so many quotes. So one of his favorite quotes is like, having fun getting it done. And that was like all over his gym.
2: Yeah.
0: And he says that should be for everybody. It's like, you shouldn't hate your job or your sport. You should be having fun.
1: Like any great teacher, Duke Rufus gave his students words to live by. These aphorisms or Dukeisms are on the walls of Rufus Sport Academy and on some of the t-shirts of the students' training. I'm not here to be average is the first one that I noticed when I trained at Rufus Sport about 10 years ago. Everyone has a favorite. Again, here's Sergio Pettis.
3: Right now, I say whistle while I work. He always used to preach that, you know, make training fun, because things get super repetitive. And not only training, but life, you know, life gets super repetitive. And if you allow it to let the reps get the best of you, you know, you don't start enjoying the sport. You don't start enjoying life.
1: I caught up with Michael Parker at Rufus Sport Academy shortly before his Muay Thai class, one of the many martial arts disciplines that's taught there. Parker was a longtime friend of Duke Rufus, continues to train at Rufus Sport, and has been training there for more than 15 years.
4: I can distinctly remember back being a kid and seeing Rick and Duke fight on ESPN.
2: Yeah.
4: And being like, those guys are from Milwaukee. Like, wow. Where like everyone was trying to be from somewhere else if they were from Milwaukee.
2: Yeah.
4: They would claim somewhere else. Where they were like, no, we're from Milwaukee. And there is a pride that comes along with that. I mean, the dude literally tattooed Milwaukee on his back. Put Milwaukee on his back and then put it on the map as a destination for combat sports.
1: Those Dukeisms on posters inside Rufus Sport remain. The black and yellow Rufus Sport banners as you descend down the stairs to the gym remain. The pictures of Duke Rufus wearing his championship belt remain. And most importantly, the learning and the training at Rufus Sport remain. To learn more about Rufus Sport MMA Academy and to hear more uniquely Milwaukee episodes, visit radiomilwaukee.org/ourstories. 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

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I'm high as who am I to preach?

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1: Lawmakers head to the floor today to vote on a high-stakes $1.8 billion tax relief deal. The plan, brokered by Governor Evers and GOP leaders, would send $300 checks to individuals and $600 to married couples, while boosting school funding and eliminating taxes on tips. Despite the state budget committee's approval, the outcome is a toss-up as several candidates for governor and legislative leaders on both sides voice strong opposition. Worried about a COVID sequel? Experts say don't panic. While a recent hantavirus outbreak on a cruise ship has people on edge, doctors say it's no coronavirus. It doesn't spread easily through the air or show asymptomatic transmission, and it's much slower to mutate. A handful of Americans are currently being monitored in specialized units, but the risk to the general public remains extremely low. NBA superstar Stephen Curry is paying it forward with a new full-ride scholarship program. Starting in 2027, the Davidson College Curry Scholars Program will cover all expenses for Oakland students headed to Curry's alma mater in North Carolina. It's a major move to support first-generation students and the communities that shaped his journey from the Bay to the big stage.
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1: Curry Scholars Program will cover all expenses for Oakland students headed to Curry's alma mater in North Carolina. It's a major move to support first-generation students and the communities that shaped his journey from the Bay to the big

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0: stories that stick with you. This is Uniquely Milwaukee. Every year, Tony McMurray goes to the doctor for his physical. And in between, he'll visit community health clinics, like he's doing today at G's Clippers in Milwaukee.
1: What for me was a process of discovery. I needed to find out if I could rid myself of a stain I have as a result of some hot water that hit me a couple of years ago.
0: The 71-year-old says he's learned a lot from the barbershop pop-up clinics, including from a past visit that ultimately helped save his life.
1: I learned about colon cancer in this same environment and went and got my test, found that I did have prostate cancer, but that was from an event that took place right here.
0: For more than 5 years, G's Wellness Clinic has offered free screenings to anyone who comes in. Through partnerships with Network Health and Fratert and the Medical College of Wisconsin, health professionals can check blood pressure, give general nutrition and health advice, and connect clients to resources. Today's clinic,
2: I have a mole that I was concerned about on my leg,
0: is on skin care.
2: Most of us don't go to the doctor regularly like we should and take care of ourselves.
0: There's a steady flow of clients, and Dr. Shola Vaughn is on site. She's an associate professor of dermatology at Fratert and MCW.
3: The skin is really a window to what's going on underneath the skin, and it's hard to diagnose these things yourself or even with the help of AI. You really need a team. You need a primary care doctor, and then sometimes you need a dermatologist on the team.
0: These clinics help fill an access gap in the community, and now they're part of an even larger mission, G's MKE Foundation. The owner of G's Clippers, Gollin Smith, officially launched his nonprofit in March. And after 30 years of service in Milwaukee, it expands his focus on wellness, mentorship, and tackling health disparities in underserved communities of color.
4: It's important to recognize the influence that you have in the community. And I think, and that's what I did. So I decided to use that influence to try to, you know, get as many men in particular, but women as well, tested early for colon cancer, prostate cancer, knowing if they have hypertension or pre-diabetic.
0: G was inspired to start the foundation after the loss of his father, who at 62 died from complications with colon cancer. He said his dad had never gotten a colonoscopy, tried diagnosing himself, and ended up in extreme abdominal pain.
4: When he went to the doctor, we found out he had advanced stage 4 colon cancer. And he lived a short time after that, not even 6 months. And nobody should really die from colon. Colon cancer is a preventable, you know, illness, one of the most preventable cancers out along with prostate cancer. You just got to go get the screening.
0: When caught early, remission from colon or prostate cancer is possible. The American Cancer Society puts 5-year survival rates at around 90%, depending on when and where the disease is found.
4: I would love to normalize clinics and barbershops all across the country. I mean, it's needed. I mean, you got way too many guys dying at too early, you know, from preventable illnesses.
0: G's Network also supports events like the longstanding Real Men, Real Talk series, back to school drives, voter initiatives, and more. And right now, he says the foundation will support 4 main initiatives a year: a mental health workshop, a 5K run walk, a blood drive, and a pre-screening event. And it's this consistent, positive outreach that Tony McMurray and many others value.
1: A lot of the things that G's does, including what we're witnessing here today, is not something that we would automatically put on our calendars to go and do. You know what I mean? So in addition to this being something that's convenient for us, it also puts it in our face so that we'll go ahead and address it.
0: To hear more Uniquely Milwaukee episodes and to learn more about G's MKE Foundation, visit our website, radiomilwaukee.org/ourstories. I'm Kim Shine, and Uniquely Milwaukee is supported by our Radio Milwaukee members.

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1: Tucked away on North 76th Street in Milwaukee, below Blue's Eggs Cafe, is Rufus Sport MMA Academy, which is celebrating its 20th year in existence and its first year without its namesake, Jeffrey Duke Rufus.
2: You know, let's all keep in mind, Duke Rufus, back in the day, 4 years old, got started in martial arts. Next thing you know, he's a professional fighter. Next thing you know, he's one of the top MMA coaches in the world. So that's what I've told our fighters, and that's what I've told our coaches.
1: That is Scott Joffe, co-founder of Rufus Sport and longtime business partner of Duke Rufus. Joffe continues to run the day-to-day business of Rufus Sport and says everyone is always welcome.
2: We have a great community at Rufus Sport, and martial arts in general provide that community to people. So I pride myself on being a part of operating a place where people can come, they can feel safe, they can feel welcome.
1: A longtime member of the Rufus Sport community is Sergio Pettis, who currently fights professionally in the Professional Fighters League. He's also the younger brother of former UFC lightweight champion Anthony Pettis.
3: Yeah, man. You know, Duke was a father figure for me. You know, I was, like I said, 12 years old. Anthony, around the time when he met him, was about 18, 19 years old. And yeah, we were, you know, just coming off of a tragedy, trying to find life and trying to find ourselves. And we've always had a passion for martial arts. You know, our mom got us into Taekwondo at a young age. So I feel like it almost got to a halt at that point. You know, we got done competing and just trying to figure out what's next. And then my brother Anthony met Duke Rufus. And yeah, man, the world changed for us.
1: Rufus provided the Pettis brothers not only with training, but a space to train. They would pay him back with their time and dedication to mixed martial arts.
3: I remember one time I reached out to him. I was like 14 years old. I hit him up on Facebook. I'm like, hey, I just went to Pius. I've been going to Pius High School. Like, would you mind if I come and train after I get out of school? Like, and I can't afford it right now. So I was wondering, you know, like if we could figure out some sponsorship. And he's just like, hey, man, come on through. Like, the sponsorship is just you showing up every day and you just, you know, giving into the, you know, the process. I just want you to train.
1: Sergio also mentions the impact on 28-year-old Christian Rodriguez, who currently fights in the UFC and has a record of 12-4. Christian's family moved from Chicago to Milwaukee when he was 8 years old. And when he was 14, Christian started training at Rufus Sport.
4: The cool thing about Duke is that he would show us moves, but then he'd be like, see, this is why it works. And then sometimes after class, we'll like sit down on our desk, any of the big TV, watch his old videos. He has so much knowledge. If you ask him questions, he'll come back with like 3 or 4 answers. So he's like, all right, this is why we do this.
1: In a classic example of the student becoming the teacher, Christian has taken Duke's philosophy and passed it on to the next generation of mixed martial arts students.
4: I used to teach kids from 4 to 12.
5: Oh, really?
4: So I think that gave me the patience, patience I needed. Yeah. It's like, I think it's more just to show them that they should love the sport. Duke has so many quotes. So one of his favorite quotes is like, having fun getting it done. And that was like all over his gym.
5: Yeah.
4: And he says that should be for everybody. It's like, you shouldn't hate your job or your sport. You should be having fun.
1: Like any great teacher, Duke Rufus gave his students words to live by. These aphorisms or Dukeisms are on the walls of Rufus Sport Academy and on some of the t-shirts of the students' training. I'm not here to be average is the first one that I noticed when I trained at Rufus Sport about 10 years ago. Everyone has a favorite. Again, here's Sergio Pettis.
3: Right now,
1: teacher Duke Rufus gave his students words to live by. These aphorisms or Dukeisms are on the walls of Rufus Sport Academy and on some of the t-shirts of the students' training. I'm not here to be average is the first one that I noticed when I trained at Rufus Sport.

0: before his Muay Thai class, one of the many martial arts disciplines that's taught there. Parker was a longtime friend of Duke Rufus, continues to train at Rufus Sport, and has been training there for more than 15 years.
1: I can distinctly remember back being a kid and seeing Rick and Duke fight on ESPN.
2: Yeah.
1: And being like, those guys are from Milwaukee. Like, wow. Where like everyone was trying to be from somewhere else if they were from Milwaukee.
2: Yeah.
1: They would claim somewhere else. Where they were like, no, we're from Milwaukee. And there is a pride that comes along with that. I mean, the dude literally tattooed Milwaukee on his back. Put Milwaukee on his back and then put it on the map as a destination for combat sports.
0: Those Duke-isms on posters inside Rufus Sport remain. The black and yellow Rufus Sport banners as you descend down the stairs to the gym remain. The pictures of Duke Rufus wearing his championship belt remain. And most importantly, the learning and the training at Rufus Sport remain. To learn more about Rufus Sport MMA Academy and to hear more Uniquely Milwaukee episodes, visit radiomilwaukee.org/ourstories. 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

0: is The Grapevine.
1: Lawmakers head to the floor today to vote on a high-stakes $1.8 billion tax relief deal. The plan, brokered by Governor Evers and GOP leaders, would send $300 checks to individuals and $600 to married couples, while boosting school funding and eliminating taxes on tips. Despite the state budget committee's approval, the outcome is a toss-up as several candidates for governor and legislative leaders on both sides voice strong opposition. Worried about a COVID sequel? Experts say don't panic. While a recent hantavirus outbreak on a cruise ship has people on edge, doctors say it's no coronavirus. It doesn't spread easily through the air or show asymptomatic transmission, and it's much slower to mutate. A handful of Americans are currently being monitored in specialized units, but the risk to the general public remains extremely low. NBA superstar Stephen Curry is paying it forward with a new full-ride scholarship program. Starting in 2027, the Davidson College Curry Scholars Program will cover all expenses for Oakland students headed to Curry's alma mater in North Carolina. It's a major move to support first-generation students and the communities that shaped his journey from the Bay to the big stage.
0: Tune in every day for news right here on Hyphen. And if they ask you where you heard it, tell them you heard it through the grapevine.

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0: 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I'm your host, Element the Culture Plug, and it's the Ladies First Afternoon Drive, Monday through Friday from 4 until 8 p.m., where we're celebrating our queens of the culture by shining a spotlight on female-identifying artists at the top of the hour every hour, all while bringing you the perfect blend of empowerment, new vibes, and bold music. You don't want to miss it. Tune in to Hyphen, where we connect the culture and elevate the sound of our people.

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2: 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Once the curated mix of fresh new tunes end, the festivities are just getting started. 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

0: stories that stick with you. This is Uniquely Milwaukee. Every year, Tony McMurray goes to the doctor for his physical. And in between, he'll visit community health clinics, like he's doing today at G's Clippers in Milwaukee.
1: What for me was a process of discovery. I needed to find out if I could rid myself of a stain I have as a result of some hot water that hit me a couple of years ago.
0: The 71-year-old says he's learned a lot from the barbershop pop-up clinics, including from a past visit that ultimately helped save his life.
1: I learned about colon cancer in this same environment and went and got my test, found that I did have prostate cancer, but that was from an event that took place right here.
0: For more than 5 years, G's Wellness Clinic has offered free screenings to anyone who comes in. Through partnerships with Network Health and Frederick and the Medical College of Wisconsin, health professionals can check blood pressure, give general nutrition and health advice, and connect clients to resources. Today's clinic,
2: I have a mole that I was concerned about on my leg,
0: is on skincare.
2: Most of us don't go to the doctor regularly like we should and take care of ourselves.
0: There's a steady flow of clients, and Dr. Sholavon is on site. She's an associate professor of dermatology at Frederick and MCW.
3: The skin is really a window to what's going on underneath the skin, and it's hard to diagnose these things yourself or even with the help of AI. You really need a team. You need a primary care doctor, and then sometimes you need a dermatologist on the team.
0: These clinics help fill an access gap in the community, and now they're part of an even larger mission, G's MKE Foundation. The owner of G's Clippers, Gollin Smith, officially launched his nonprofit in March. And after 30 years of service in Milwaukee, it expands his focus on wellness, mentorship, and tackling health disparities in underserved communities of color.
4: It's important to recognize the influence that you have in the community. And I think, and that's what I did. So I decided to use that influence to try to, you know, get as many men in particular, but women as well, tested early for colon cancer, prostate cancer, knowing if they have hypertension or pre-diabetic.
0: G was inspired to start the foundation after the loss of his father, who at 62 died from complications with colon cancer. He said his dad had never gotten a colonoscopy, tried diagnosing himself, and ended up in extreme abdominal pain.
4: When he went to the doctor, we found out he had advanced stage 4 colon cancer. And he lived a short time after that, not even 6 months. And nobody should really die from colon cancer. It's a preventable, you know, illness, one of the most preventable cancers out along with prostate cancer. You just got to go get the screening.
0: When caught early, remission from colon or prostate cancer is possible. The American Cancer Society puts 5-year survival rates at around 90%, depending on when and where the disease is found.
4: I would love to normalize clinics and barbershops all across the country. I mean, it's needed. I mean, you got way too many guys dying at too early, you know, from preventable illnesses.
0: G's Network also supports events like the longstanding Real Men, Real Talk series, back to school drives, voter initiatives, and more. And right now, he says the foundation will support 4 main initiatives a year: a mental health workshop, a 5K run walk, a blood drive, and a pre-screening event. And it's this consistent, positive outreach that Tony McMurray and many others value.
1: A lot of the things that G's does, including what we're witnessing here today, is not something that we would automatically put on our calendars to go and do. You know what I mean? So in addition to this being something that's convenient for us, it also puts it in our face so that we'll go ahead and address it.
0: To hear more Uniquely Milwaukee episodes and to learn more about G's MKE Foundation, visit our website, radiomilwaukee.org/ourstories. 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

girl. Okay, we know you're not like most girls. You like a prize from the state fair. Beauty's in the eye of the beholder. Don't you wish you was younger? You

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2: 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I want them to know, I want them to hear this one. Loud and clear, bright and early.

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1: It's more than a show. It's a shift. You're listening to Ladies First.

Super Gorgeous. Music. Brand new music on Hyphen. Hey, that is the superb Nectar Wood with Naturally. And naturally, she's dope. Very fly artist. Dope track straight out of the UK. Your man, A Busy, here in the US of A. Here in the 414, beautiful Milwaukee. Lovely day here. Happy Thursday to you. Want to let you know that Middays with Anthony gets support from your membership. And GNK Auto, located on West National Avenue here in lovely Milwaukee. Woo! Very excited to be here today. Beautiful drive and listening to the vibes, enjoying Hyphen just like you do, friends. You know what I'm saying? But ecstatic to be here for a myriad of reasons. Number one, the great, great music we got coming up. Some fresh from Milwaukee's own Be Free, If You Want Me to Stay. Woo, fly vibes. Big up to the homie Be Free. 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Go to GWML.com to learn more about that. But the homie Be Free coming up. We got some spectacular from the Coop coming up. And a shout out to Boots Riley. Big movie coming out next week. I love Boosters. Your man ain't busy. I can't wait for that one. But we got a whole lot of great flavor. Something new from Kaylani and Leon Thomas. Dames Brown out of the D, out of the 313, along with Ant Fiddler. Some flyness from Rhapsody. Brand new energy from Thundercat. The list goes on and on, baby. But right about now, we're going to put it in the air for a legend, someone who is one of the dopest musicians on the planet, straight out of the Bay Area. I'm talking about Rafael Sadiq, celebrating a birthday today, 59 years young, a baby out here, but been in the game for decades and a contributor to so many dope artists. And he's an incredible artist in his own right. And it's right that we get into some beautiful music from his solo catalog.

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0: is The Grapevine.
1: Milwaukee is more than a legend. Dr. William Finlay sent a trailblazing obstetrician who delivered over 10,000 babies has passed away at 101. A Morehouse classmate of Dr. Martin Luther King Jr., Finlayson broke hospital color barriers and founded the North Milwaukee State Bank to empower local families. Today, we honor a century of service and a legacy that transformed our city's health and history. Compton's own Kendrick Lamar and Dr. Dre returned to their roots last week for a major milestone at Centennial High School. The hip-hop icons joined local leaders for a groundbreaking ceremony on a new state-of-the-art campus building set to open in 2029. Dr. Dre called the project a promise kept to the city that made him as the community celebrates a massive investment in the next generation of Compton students. The Kevin Hart roast has brought us even more drama. Comedian Kevin Hart is facing heavy backlash following his next Netflix roast this past weekend. While the event features stars like The Rock and Tom Brady, a controversial joke about George Floyd is drawing sharp condemnation from Floyd's family and activists like Tamika Mallory. While Hart defends the no-holds-barred nature of roast comedy, critics argue the set crossed the line into racism and disrespect, highlighting the ongoing debate over where comedy ends and harm begins.
0: Tune in every day for news right here on Hyphen. And if they ask you where you heard it, tell them you heard it through The Grapevine.

discover newness, discover new music from the album Distracted. That is Brain Feeder Records, recording artist, and let's keep it a buck, a legend, Thundercats. Woo! Love this gentleman's work. Everything he touches turns to gold. That one features ASAP Rocky. The track is entitled Funny Friends. We all got some funny friends. We know how that goes. Funny acting friends. Stay away from me, but fly this on Listener Supported hyphen your guy, A-B-I-Z, in the place to be, feeling luxurious on this special Thursday. And the homie Thundercat will be in the 414 coming up July 17th on a big tour with two other dope artists, Cage, The Elephant, and The Strokes. The homie's out of NYC, back at it, but that's going down July 17th at the AmFam Insurance Amphitheater here in lovely Milwaukee. Very excited for that. So excited, I can't even talk, but I'm almost done talking, baby. We got some greatness coming up from Milwaukee's own D-R-E-S and DJ Rock. Ayo, baby, Dale Motion. Dress is a fly dude. 101, man. That's coming up. Something brand new from Momo Boyd and the Infinity Song, straight out of Michigan. What's good, Michigan, our state to the immediate left over here next to Wisconsin. But we also got some Mercy and Yasmine Lacey and some dope from an artist named Cat Beats. You gotta dig it, man. All proceeds from his project go to animal shelters. Real dope thing happening there. And the music is fire. But right about now, driving in. Today had the windows down, the top down. Even though I don't drive a convertible. That's another story. But the magnificent salt reminded me that we are the sun. Sunny day. Woo! We love somebody. Turn it up. This is Salt, where we are the sun. On hyphen. Happy Thursday.

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0: Yes, yes, y'all. Straight out of California, hey, that is Isaiah Rashad from his album, It's Been Awful. Only thing awful has been waiting for this project, Isaiah. You know what I'm saying? But Isaiah Rashad, new album, It's Been Awful, out right now, featuring that track, Same. I can't really say the word, but starts with an S. you know what it is. You know what it is. Big up to the homie Isaiah Rashad. Very, very dope project. Telling it like a T.I. is. A lot of honesty, a lot of dopeness involved with that one. And right before that, we kicked the hour off with the superb Midas, the Jaga Band, and Tacy Louis Vuitti. It's a smile. It's a vibe for me. I feel you. I feel you on that. And I also feel like telling you some great news, and that's the Middays with Anthony. Get support from your membership in GNK Auto, located on West National Avenue. Big up to Gabino and the crew out there at GNK Auto, doing incredible work for reals. And we got some great music in store, straight out of the 414, the Kendall, our marvelous Kendall J with the real. She don't play no games. It's coming up. Big up to her. Huge, huge fan of Kendall J, representing the 414. The late, great MF Doom, as well as Solana. That's what I call her, but y'all could call her SZA. That's coming up. Joshua E. Dehean, Sudan Archives, who will be at Summerfest this year, baby. It's going down. A lot of lovely music. Nubian Twist, a lot of flavor coming up. But we're going to get into a track from a top five dead or alive artist from your man's A Busy. I know that's important to you, but this is important to you, this music, baby. DJ Quick David Blake, straight out of Compton, baby, from his album Rhythmalism. This is Hand in Hand, along with Second to None. Yes, turn it up. Listen to that production, man. It's DJ Quick all day.
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1: Tucked away on North 76th Street in Milwaukee, below Blue's Eggs Cafe, is Rufus Sport MMA Academy, which is celebrating its 20th year in existence and its first year without its namesake, Jeffrey Duke Rufus.
2: You know, it's all keep in mind, Duke Rufus, back in the day, 4 years old, got started in martial arts. Next thing you know, he's a professional fighter. Next thing you know, he's one of the top MMA coaches in the world. So that's what I've told our fighters, and that's what I've told our coaches.
1: That is Scott Joffe, co-founder of Rufus Sport and longtime business partner of Duke Rufus. Joffe continues to run the day-to-day business of Rufus Sport and says everyone is always welcome.
2: We have a great community at Rufus Sport, and martial arts in general provide that community to people. So I pride myself on being a part of operating a place where people can come, they can feel safe, they can feel welcome.
1: A longtime member of the Rufus Sport community is Sergio Pettis, who currently fights professionally in the Professional Fighters League. He's also the younger brother of former UFC lightweight champion Anthony Pettis.
3: Yeah, man. Duke was a father figure for me. You know, I was, like I said, 12 years old. Anthony, around the time when he met him, was about 18, 19 years old. And yeah, we were, you know, just coming off of a tragedy, trying to find life and trying to find ourselves. And we've always had a passion for martial arts. You know, our mom got us into Taekwondo at a young age. So I feel like it almost got to a halt at that point. You know, we got done competing and just trying to figure out what's next. And then my brother Anthony met Duke Rufus, and yeah, man, the road changed for us.
1: Rufus provided the Pettis brothers not only with training, but a space to train. They would pay him back with their time and dedication to mixed martial arts.
3: I remember one time I reached out to him when I was like 14 years old. I hit him up on Facebook. I'm like, hey, I just went to Pius. I've been going to Pius High School. Like, would you mind if I come and train after I get out of school? Like, and I can't afford it right now. So I was wondering, you know, like if we could figure out some sponsorship. And he's just like, hey, man, come on through. Like, the sponsorship is just you showing up every day and you just, you know, giving into the, you know, the process. I just want you to train.
1: Sergio also mentions the impact on 28-year-old Christian Rodriguez, who currently fights in the UFC and has a record of 12-4. Christian's family moved from Chicago to Milwaukee when he was 8 years old. And when he was 14, Christian started training at Rufus Sport.
4: The cool thing about Duke is that he would show us moves, but then he'd be like, see, this is why it works. And then sometimes after class, we'll like sit down on our desk, any of the big TV, watch his old videos. He has so much knowledge. If you ask him questions, he'll come back with like 3 or 4 answers. So he's like, all right, this is why we do this.
1: In a classic example of the student becoming the teacher, Christian has taken Duke's philosophy and passed it on to the next generation of mixed martial arts students.
4: I used to teach kids from 4 to 12.
5: Oh, really?
4: So I think that gave me the patience, patience I needed. Yeah. It's like, I think it's more just to show them that they should love the sport. Duke has so many quotes. So one of his favorite quotes is like, having fun getting it done. And that was like all over his gym.
5: Yeah.
4: And he says that should be for everybody. It's like, you shouldn't hate your job or your sport. You should be having fun.
1: Like any great teacher, Duke Rufus gave his students words to live by. These aphorisms or Dukeisms are on the walls of Rufus Sport Academy and on some of the t-shirts of the students' training. I'm not here to be average is the first one that I noticed when I trained at Rufus Sport about 10 years ago. Everyone has a favorite. Again, here's Sergio Pettis.
3: Right now, I say whistle while I work. He always used to preach that, you know, make training fun because things get super repetitive. And not only training, but life, you know, life gets super repetitive. And if you allow it to let the reps get the best of you, you know, you don't start enjoying the sport. You don't start enjoying life.
1: I caught up with Michael Parker at Rufus Sport Academy shortly before his Muay Thai class, one of the many martial arts disciplines that's taught there. Parker was a longtime friend of Duke Rufus, continues to train at Rufus Sport, and has been training there for more than 15 years.
6: I can distinctly remember back being a kid and seeing Rick and Duke fight on ESPN.
7: Yeah.
6: And being like, those guys are from Milwaukee. Like, wow. We're like,

0: everyone was trying to be from somewhere else if they were from Milwaukee.
1: Yeah.
0: They would claim somewhere else where they were like, no, we're from Milwaukee. And there is a pride that comes along with that. I mean, the dude literally tattooed Milwaukee on his back. Put Milwaukee on his back and then put it on the map as a destination for combat sports.
2: 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The pictures of Duke Rufus wearing his championship belt remain. And most importantly, the learning and the training at Rufus Sport remain. 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

Superb new music on Listener Supported Hyphen. Straight out of the UK, Nubian Twist from the album Chasing Shadows. That one features the superb Eniola. The track is Sunlight. If you're in the 414, look out the window, baby. There's plenty of sunlight out there today, so that track is really apropos. I am your bro, A-B-I-Z, and a place to be here with you on a spectacular Thursday afternoon. We got gorgeous vibes coming up. Some Milwaukee music from my mans, Johnny Franchino. Johnny Colon, super dope artist out of the 414. Some great music from Coal Mine Records artist Taylor Williams, along with Leroy Conroy, Pale J, and Dahi, all coming up, as well as some Yaya Bae. Yeah, man, love Yaya Bae. She's got a new album out right now, Fidelity, but right now something new from Paw Paw Rod and Sherwin. Let's turn the lights down low. Fresh music, bro, and ladies on Listener Supported Hyphen, where we connect the culture. Happy Thursday.

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I'm your host, Element the Culture Plug, and it's the Ladies First Afternoon Drive, Monday through Friday from 4 until 8 p.m., where we're celebrating our queens of the culture by shining a spotlight on female-identifying artists at the top of the hour, every hour, all while bringing you the perfect blend of empowerment, new vibes, and bold music. You don't want to miss it. Tune in to Hyphen, where we connect the culture and elevate the sound of our people.

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It's 2 o'clock. And every day at 2 o'clock here at Hyphen, we get way too funky. 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Two tracks back to back. 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Doing the Lord's work, as my grandmama would say. But very excited today. We got some loveliness. A gentleman who passed away 15 years ago today, back in 2011, the legend B.B. King. My grandmama loved him too, but he passed away 15 years ago today, but left an incredible, indelible imprint on the music business. And he gets funky, baby. Not just the blues singer, but one of the funkiest bands in the history of recorded sound. Didn't play around. And we got two marvelous tracks from the B.B. King catalog. We got I Got Some Help I Don't Need. And that happens. That happens in life. B.B. King would know. For real. Rest in peace to the legend. But we lean it all off with Chains and Things. Super funky music from the late, great, legendary B.B. King. Guaranteed to make you say, ooh, that's funky. This is Listener Supported Hyphen, and we connect the culture. Turn it up.

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0: Despite the state budget committee's approval, the outcome is a toss-up as several candidates for governor and legislative leaders on both sides voice strong opposition. Worried about a COVID sequel? Experts say don't panic. While a recent hantavirus outbreak on a cruise ship has people on edge, doctors say it's no coronavirus. It doesn't spread easily through the air or show asymptomatic transmission, and it's much slower to mutate. A handful of Americans are currently being monitored in specialized units, but the risk to the general public remains extremely low. NBA superstar Stephen Curry is paying it forward with a new full-ride scholarship program. Starting in 2027, the Davidson College Curry Scholars Program will cover all expenses for Oakland students headed to Curry's alma mater in North Carolina. It's a major move to support first-generation students and the communities that shaped his journey from the Bay to the big stage.
1: Tune in every day for news right here on Hyphen. 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

Fresh music for you and me. I actually wrote that down. But Ooh La La from the marvelous Justine Skye along with K Trinada. I think you got to say it like that. Don't work unless you say K Trinada. But Justine Skye, and K Trinada with a lovely track. Ooh La La is the name of that one. And that's what the ladies say when your man ain't busy walks by. Ooh La La. I don't know if that's true. I just wanted to say it. All right, relax. But beautiful, beautiful music, beautiful tracks here on a lovely Thursday afternoon. Want to let you all know that Middays with Anthony gets support from your membership and GNK Auto, located where? On West National Avenue. We got some gorgeous music coming up from T.I. Gotta let them know. Biggest record of 2026, right? Already, for real. Big up to the legend out of the ATL. We got some Milwaukee music from SF1, some drumline energy coming up from him, some Naika, remarkable Aika from her new project, Ecclesia, All My Life, coming up, as well as some gorgeousness from the late, great Aaliyah. But we are celebrating the birth of a legend. His name is Rafael Sadiq, straight out of the Bay Area. Incredible catalog. Work with a lot of your favorites. Erykah Badu, Common, D'Angelo. The list goes on and on and on and on again, for real. But he was also a member of a band, Tony, with his late brother, Dwayne Wiggins, and another gentleman. Sorry, bro, I'm blanking on your name right now, but you know the energy. Don't at me, bro. But Tony was a band that he was in before a lot of his solo endeavors, and they got some big records. You already know Feels Good, the track with DJ Quick, Little Walter, the list goes on and on. But they put out an album titled A House of Music not too long ago. Woo! Gorgeousness. And we're going to get into a track entitled Loving You. I'm loving you right now, for real. That's why I play the music. This is Tony, happy birthday to the legend Rafael Sadiq. Loving you on Listener Supported Hyphen, yeah. Where we connect the culture. Beautiful. Yeah. Turn it up.

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1: We call that luxury rap. 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He was just in town about a month ago, tore it down, and Larry June, straight out of the Bay Area, remarkable collab. The track is entitled Spiral Staircases, and I'm glad to see your lovely faces here on Listener Supported Hyphen, and of course, I can't see you, but it sounded good. And want to let you know something of the utmost importance for all of us. The Hyphen Anti-Gala is back. It's our signature annual fundraiser on Friday, June 5th at the Cooperage, and this year will be a celebration of Black excellence and the bold creativity of the 1980s. It'll be an evening that blends the energy of a family-style cookout, the nostalgia of the 80s, and the power of cultural storytelling. Guests like you, you lovely, yes, you, guests will experience a one-of-a-kind atmosphere featuring six DJs, spinning classic sounds of the decade, on-site activations, exclusive vinyl packages, and an evening that celebrates Black Milwaukee with one of the best parties of the year. 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And here's a track for you. All right. Jilly from Philly. Jilladelphia, her new album, To Whom This May Concern, is out right now. We just had Larry June from the Bay Area. This gentleman that's the featured guest is a legend, royalty from the Bay Area. Sir Too Short, coming straight from Oakland. This is BPOTY. Woo! 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

0: stories that stick with you. This is Uniquely Milwaukee. Every year, Tony McMurray goes to the doctor for his physical. And in between, he'll visit community health clinics, like he's doing today at G's Clippers in Milwaukee.
1: What for me was a process of discovery. I needed to find out if I could rid myself of a stain I have as a result of some hot water that hit me a couple of years ago.
0: The 71-year-old says he's learned a lot from the barbershop pop-up clinics, including from a past visit that ultimately helped save his life.
1: I learned about colon cancer in this same environment and went and got my test, found that I did have prostate cancer, but that was from an event that took place right here.
0: For more than 5 years, G's Wellness Clinic has offered free screenings to anyone who comes in. Through partnerships with Network Health and Frederick and the Medical College of Wisconsin, health professionals can check blood pressure, give general nutrition and health advice, and connect clients to resources. Today's clinic,
2: I have a mole that I was concerned about on my leg,
0: is on skincare.
2: Most of us don't go to the doctor regularly like we should and take care of ourselves.
0: There's a steady flow of clients, and Dr. Shola Vaughn is on site. She's an associate professor of dermatology at Frederick and MCW.
3: The skin is really a window to what's going on underneath the skin, and it's hard to diagnose these things yourself or even with the help of AI. You really need a team. You need a primary care doctor, and then sometimes you need a dermatologist on the team.
0: These clinics help fill an access gap in the community, and now they're part of an even larger mission, G's MKE Foundation. The owner of G's Clippers, Gallen Smith, officially launched his nonprofit in March. And after 30 years of service in Milwaukee, it expands his focus on wellness, mentorship, and tackling health disparities in underserved communities of color.
4: It's important to recognize the influence that you have in the community. And I think, and that's what I did. So I decided to use that influence to try to, you know, get as many men in particular, but women as well, tested early for colon cancer, prostate cancer, knowing if they have hypertension or pre-diabetic.
0: G was inspired to start the foundation after the loss of his father, who at 62 died from complications with colon cancer. He said his dad had never gotten a colonoscopy, tried diagnosing himself, and ended up in extreme abdominal pain.
4: When he went to the doctor, we found out he had advanced stage 4 colon cancer. And he lived a short time after that, not even 6 months. And nobody should really die from colon. Colon cancer is a preventable, you know, illness, one of the most preventable cancers out along with prostate cancer. You just got to go get the screening.
0: When caught early, remission from colon or prostate cancer is possible. The American Cancer Society puts 5-year survival rates at around 90%, depending on when and where the disease is found.
4: I would love to normalize clinics and barbershops all across the country. I mean, it's needed. I mean, you got way too many guys dying at too early, you know, from preventable illnesses.
0: G's Network also supports events like the longstanding Real Men, Real Talk series, back to school drives, voter initiatives, and more. And right now, he says the foundation will support 4 main initiatives a year: a mental health workshop, a 5K run walk, a blood drive, and a pre-screening event. And it's this consistent, positive outreach that Tony McMurray and many others value.
1: A lot of the things that G's does, including what we're witnessing here today, is not something that we would automatically put on our calendars to go and do. You know what I mean? So in addition to this being something that's convenient for us, it also puts it in our face so that we'll go ahead and address it.
0: To hear more Uniquely Milwaukee episodes and to learn more about G's MKE Foundation, visit our website, radiomilwaukee.org/ourstories. I'm Kim Shine, and Uniquely Milwaukee is supported by our Radio Milwaukee members.

Yes, yes, y'all. Brand new music from Aya Nakamura. From her album Nakamura, the track is entitled Pookie, some Afro beats energy for you and yours on Listener Support at Hyphen, where we connect the culture. It's time for your man's A Busy to slide out of here. I don't want to go. They're dragging me out the door today, but it's always a pleasure to be here with you. Want to thank everybody all over the globe for tuning in and rocking with us at

to support at Hyphen. And also want to let you know that the Hyphen Anti-Gala is back. 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And this year it'll be a celebration of Black excellence and the bold creativity of the 1980s. Yes, indeed. The evening honors four distinguished awardees whose work embodies Hyphen's pillars: music and culture, entrepreneurship, youth education, and storytelling. And sponsorship opportunities are currently available, along with a VIP experience that includes a pair of Adidas sneakers, a pair of Summerfest tickets, and early exclusive access to an outdoor barbecue with some tasty treats from Saz's. And your support and proceeds from the Anti-Gala directly benefit the future success of Hyphen. Tickets are on sale now, including tickets for the exclusive VIP experience, which I just alluded to. And you can find more information about the Hyphen Anti-Gala and get your tickets today, not tomorrow, today, by going to hyphen.org/anti-gala. Would love to see your lovely face in the place. And as I'm leaving today, we got a lot more music coming up. And my people's the one and only wonderful Gemini Gilly, taking you from 4 to 8, Meg N-I-C-E, from 8 to midnight. That's the team. That's the squad. That's how we gets down. Don't go anywhere, baby. But one more time, we're going to put it in the air for the legend, Rafael Saadiq, celebrating a birthday today, 59 years young, a baby in the world. And he's also been a member of the band Tony, Tony, Tony, and the spectacular Lucy Pearl. And this record is a one-on-one, probably one of his most well-known and appreciated records. This is Y-O-U. Shout out to everybody in the West Coast that's walking, sea walking, whatever it is. But this is Y-O-U, dedicated to Y-O-U. Have a beautiful Thursday, and we're going to do it again tomorrow. And until then, stay blessed and stay fresh. Peace and love.

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girls. Okay, we know you're not like most girls. You like a prize from the state fair. Beauty's in the eye of the beholder. Don't you wish you was younger, you was

DJ Gemini Gilly here with the Gems Only Afternoon Drive here on Hyphen, where we connect the culture. And remember, pressure makes diamonds. I just play them. Happy Thursday to you. And this week is flying by. But welcome back to the Gems Only Afternoon Drive. We kicked off the hour with Sweetest Lullaby by Alex Isley, and she will be in Chicago June 7th for her When the City Sleeps tour. And hold on, because it is a sold-out show. Congratulations to my girl Alex Isley on the sold-out show, daughter of the legendary Ernie Isley from the Isley Brothers. Just now, you heard Stay a While by Foggy Raw and Ari Lennox, and do not forget, my girl Ari Lennox will be in Milwaukee tomorrow at the Landmark Credit Union Live. Super excited for that. Love me some Ari. She is definitely one of my fave artists, and this will actually be my third time seeing her. If you see me, say what's up, because I would love to meet any of the listeners of the Gems on the Afternoon Drive in person. Don't forget to tap in with Hyphen at hyphen.org or follow us on Instagram and Facebook at hyphen.mke. That's H-Y-F-I-N. We got some fun stuff planned, and I'm going to tell you all about it next break. Coming up, I got you covered with some Slum Village and JID, but first, let's get into some music from the city. Here is Winter Jazz by Reality TV here on Hyphen.

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0: is The Grapevine.
1: Milwaukee is more than a legend. Dr. William Finlay sent a trailblazing obstetrician who delivered over 10,000 babies has passed away at 101. A Morehouse classmate of Dr. Martin Luther King Jr., Finlayson broke hospital color barriers and founded the North Milwaukee State Bank to empower local families. Today, we honor a century of service and a legacy that transformed our city's health and history. Compton's own Kendrick Lamar and Dr. Dre returned to their roots last week for a major milestone at Centennial High School. The hip-hop icons joined local leaders for a groundbreaking ceremony on a new state-of-the-art campus building set to open in 2029. Dr. Dre called the project a promise kept to the city that made him as the community celebrates a massive investment in the next generation of Compton students. The Kevin Hart roast has brought us even more drama. Comedian Kevin Hart is facing heavy backlash following his next Netflix roast this past weekend. While the event features stars like The Rock and Tom Brady, a controversial joke about George Floyd is drawing sharp condemnation from Floyd's family and activists like Tamika Mallory. While Hart defends the no-holds-barred nature of roast comedy, critics argue the set crossed the line into racism and disrespect, highlighting the ongoing debate over where comedy ends and harm begins.
0: Tune in every day for news right here on Hyphen. And if they ask you where you heard it, tell them you heard it through The Grapevine.

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told you. You're locked into the Gems Only Afternoon Drive. That was Just Friends by Honey Dijon, Addy Oasis, Danielle Ponder, and Suni MF. A good posse cut with a dope beat. In that last half hour, you also heard some Jill Scott with Pressure and Coco Jones with Love a Girl. Love how the girlies are getting their shine today. Now, I told you I had the inside scoop for what's going on at Hyphen, and I would share it. Well, here it is. June 5th, we have our 80s-themed anti-gala where we will be celebrating music, community, and impact. If you really want to show out, grab a VIP ticket because every VIP ticket holder will receive a pair of shell-toe Adidas in true 80s fashion. 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That's hyphin.org. Coming up, I got the diamond in the rough of the day and the first uncut gem. And I also got the homie Big P who is celebrating a birthday today. Happy birthday to my dog with some 702 and Georgia Smith. But first, here's an uncut gem from last week, Turn Around by 54 Ultra here on Hyphen.

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3: You want to shine, right? You know what I'm saying? Sometimes just being happy to be there ain't enough. You got to leave a mark and make a mark. They say you tough, right? They say you want to shine, right? Yeah. Three letters forever, four fingers for life. Moments better than memories. Talk to them.

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1: If you are real G, start the mula. If you not like me, you

DJ Gemini Gilly here with the Gems on the Afternoon Drive here on Hyphen. Remember, pressure makes diamonds. I just play them. That was No Love from the South London lover, Miss Banks. Definitely a banger. And at the top of the hour, you heard Single Ladies by Beyonce from the I Am Sasha Fierce album. And that was an era, okay? Kanye going on stage and saying that Single Ladies was the greatest video of all time. Beyonce collabing with Lady Gaga. Like, oh my goodness, Beyonce was in her bag, per usual, during that time. And if you couldn't tell, I am definitely a part of the Beehive. So expect some Bee to be in heavy rotation here on the Gems Only Afternoon Drive. Coming up, I got some No Worries and some Lucy Pearl in honor of one of my biggest inspirations' birthday, Raphael Sadiq. He does it all, and I am just so inspired by what he's a part of and what he creates. So big shout out and happy birthday to Raphael Sadiq. And now it is time for today's Diamond in the Rough. Remember, pressure makes diamonds, I just play them. And that includes music made right here in Milwaukee. It is time for today's Diamond in the Rough, where Milwaukee artists get their shine and I get a chance to give them their flowers. Today's Diamond in the Rough is Gego Enoni with Ami. Gego Enoni are big artists here at Hyphen and Radio Milwaukee, working very closely with our very own DJ Kenny Perez. And these musical brothers have performed at Summerfest and have been spreading around their rich reggaeton and Latin sound here in the city. Here is Gego Enoni with Ami here on the Gems Only Afternoon Drive.

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1: Tucked away on North 76th Street in Milwaukee, below Blue's Eggs Cafe, is Rufus Sport MMA Academy, which is celebrating its 20th year in existence and its first year without its namesake, Jeffrey Duke Rufus.
2: You know, let's all keep in mind, Duke Rufus, back in the day, 4 years old, got started in martial arts. Next thing you know, he's a professional fighter. Next thing you know, he's one of the top MMA coaches in the world. So I've told our fighters, and that's what I've told our coaches.
1: That is Scott Joffe, co-founder of Rufus Sport and longtime business partner of Duke Rufus. Joffe continues to run the day-to-day business of Rufus Sport and says everyone is always welcome.
2: We have a great community at Rufus Sport, and martial arts in general provide that community to people. So I pride myself on being a part of operating a place where people can come, they can feel safe, they can feel welcome.
1: A longtime member of the Rufus Sport community is Sergio Pettis, who currently fights professionally in the Professional Fighters League. He's also the younger brother of former UFC lightweight champion Anthony Pettis.
3: Yeah, man. Duke was a father figure for me. You know, I was, like I said, 12 years old. Anthony, around the time when he met him, was about 18, 19 years old. And yeah, we were, you know, just coming off of a tragedy, trying to find life and trying to find ourselves. And we've always had a passion for martial arts. You know, our mom got us into Taekwondo at a young age. So I felt like it almost got to a halt at that point. You know, we got done competing and just trying to figure out what's next. And then my brother Anthony met Duke Rufus, and yeah, man, the road changed for us.
1: Rufus provided the Pettis brothers not only with training, but a space to train. They would pay him back with their time and dedication to mixed martial arts.
3: I remember one time I reached out to him. I was like 14 years old. I hit him up on Facebook. I'm like, hey, I just went to Pius. I've been going to Pius High School. Like, would you mind if I come and train after I get out of school? Like, and I can't afford it right now. So I was wondering, you know, like if we could figure out some sponsorship. And he's just like, hey, man, come on through. Like, the sponsorship is just you showing up every day and you just, you know, giving into the, you know, the process. I just want you to train.
1: Sergio also mentions the impact on 28-year-old Christian Rodriguez, who currently fights in the UFC and has a record of 12-4. Christian's family moved from Chicago to Milwaukee when he was 8 years old. And when he was 14, Christian started training at Rufus Sport.
4: The cool thing about Duke is that he would show us moves, but then he'd be like, see, this is why it works. And then sometimes after class, we'll like sit down on our desk, any of the big TV, watch his old videos. He has so much knowledge. If you ask him questions, he'll come back with like 3 or 4 answers. So he's like, all right, this is why we do this.
1: In a classic example of the student becoming the teacher, Christian has taken Duke's philosophy and passed it on to the next generation of mixed martial arts students.
4: I used to teach kids from 4 to 12.
5: Oh, really?
4: So I think that gave me the patience, patience I needed. Yeah. It's like, I think it's more just to show them that they should love the sport. Duke has so many quotes. So one of his favorite quotes is like, having fun getting it done. And that was like all over his gym.
5: Yeah.
4: And he says that should be for everybody. It's like, you shouldn't hate your job or your sport. You should be having fun.
1: Like any great teacher, Duke Rufus gave his students words to live by. These aphorisms or Dukeisms are on the walls of Rufus Sport Academy and on some of the t-shirts of the students' training. I'm not here to be average is the first one that I noticed when I trained at Rufus Sport about 10 years ago. Everyone has a favorite. Again, here's Sergio Pettis.
3: Right now, I say whistle while I work. He always used to preach that, you know, make training fun because things get super repetitive. And not only training, but life, you know, life gets super repetitive. And if you allow it to let the reps get the best of you, you know, you don't start enjoying the sport. You don't start enjoying life.
1: I caught up with Michael Parker at Rufus Sport Academy shortly before his Muay Thai class, one of the many martial arts disciplines that's taught there. Parker was a longtime friend of Duke Rufus, continues to train at Rufus Sport, and has been training there for more than 15 years.
6: I can distinctly remember back being a kid and seeing Rick and Duke fight on ESPN.
7: Yeah.
6: And being like, those guys are from Milwaukee. Like, wow. We're like, everyone was trying to be from somewhere else if they were from Milwaukee.
7: Yeah.
6: They would claim somewhere else. Where they were like, no, we're from Milwaukee, and there is a pride that comes along with that. I mean, the dude literally tattooed Milwaukee on his back. put Milwaukee on his back and then put it on the map as a destination for combat sports.
1: Those Dukeisms on posters inside Rufus Sport remain. The black and yellow Rufus Sport banners as you descend down the stairs to the gym remain. The pictures of Duke Rufus wearing his championship belt remain. And most importantly, the learning, and the training at Rufus Sport remain. To learn more about Rufus Sport MMA Academy and to hear more Uniquely Milwaukee episodes, visit radiomilwaukee.org/ourstories. 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

You're locked into the Gems Only Afternoon Drive, and that was Honor by L. Mean. And don't forget, you can catch L. Mean in the city at Turner Hall on July 9th for his Milwaukee debut. I am so glad that we won't have to travel too far to go and see him, because he is coming right to us. Love that. For more information on how to get tickets, go to hyphen.org. That's H-Y-F-I-N. In that last half hour, you also heard a cover of Frank Ocean's Thinking About You from Red Hot Chili Peppers' Flea, and Not Fair by Leon Thomas. A good mix of artists and vibes in that last half hour, because you know how we do on the Gems Only Afternoon Drive. Remember, pressure makes diamonds. I just play them. Now it's time for Uncut Gems. And remember, Uncut Gems is where I introduce you to songs and artists that are still raw, still rising, but also still shining. Today's Uncut Gem has been getting so much love for their recent Tiny Desk and also their new project, Miss Michigan, with lead singer Momo Boy. If you guessed Infinity Song, you are correct. Ding, ding, ding, ding. I love seeing black artists reclaim our sound, because Infinity Song will hit you with a little rock, pop, and some soul while still staying true to themselves. Here's today's first Uncut Gem of the day, One Foot Out by Infinity Song, here on Hyphen.

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DJ Gemini Gilly here with the Gems Only Afternoon Drive here on Hyphen. Remember, pressure makes diamonds, I just play them. That was Hanging on the Shelf by Jalen and Gonda, a new song here in rotation at Hyphen. And before that, we kicked off the 6 o'clock hour with Go by Baby Rose. Time is flying. I cannot believe that it's 6 o'clock already. I hope that you had a great day today. It is Friday, Junior, and I heard that this weekend's weather is about to be amazing. So please make sure that you are soaking up some of that sun and good weather. Also, make sure that you are tapping in with us here at Hyphen. I told you of the Hyphen Auntie Gala here on June 5th, and I'm serious. I want to see you there. It is going to be such a great time. I'll be DJing along with some other super talented folks, and we have some dope activations planned. So pull up on us to have a good time. Coming up, I got you covered with some Moonchild, Jalen Josey, and Lupe Fiasco. And this next artist that I'm about to play has actually worked with Lupe Fiasco on a few tracks and is right here from our city. He will also be performing at Summerfest on Juneteenth this year, opening for Tyrese. So if you like what you hear, go and check my dog out. Here is Troy Tyler with You Again here on Hyphen.

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0: News that connects. This is The Grapevine.
1: Lawmakers head to the floor today to vote on a high-stakes $1.8 billion tax relief deal. The plan, brokered by Governor Evers and GOP leaders, would send $300 checks to individuals and $600 to married couples, while boosting school funding and eliminating taxes on tips. Despite the state budget committee's approval, the outcome is a toss-up as several candidates for governor and legislative leaders on both sides voice strong opposition. Worried about a COVID sequel? Experts say don't panic. While a recent hantavirus outbreak on a cruise ship has people on edge, doctors say it's no coronavirus. It doesn't spread easily through the air or show asymptomatic transmission, and it's much slower to mutate. A handful of Americans are currently being monitored in specialized units, but the risk to the general public remains extremely low. NBA superstar Stephen Curry is paying it forward with a new full-ride scholarship program. Starting in 2027, the Davidson College Curry Scholars Program will cover all expenses for Oakland students headed to Curry's alma mater in North Carolina. It's a major move to support first-generation students and the communities that shaped his journey from the Bay to the big stage.
0: Tune in every day for news right here on Hyphen. And if they ask you where you heard it, tell them you heard it through the grapevine.

You're locked into the Gems Only Afternoon Drive with DJ Gemini Gilly. That was Kehlani and Leon Thomas with Sweet Nothings from her newest album, also titled Kehlani. Her album has been in heavy rotation, and of course, a Leon Thomas feature ain't never hurt nobody. Definitely feeling that track. And in the last half hour, I hit you with some Moonchild and Tyler the Creator. Absolutely love me some Tyler and been a huge fan for so long. Love seeing him go through so many different phases as an artist and overall creator. Coming up, I'm hitting you with some Freddie Gibbs and Anita Baker, so stick around for that. Still sending love to Freddie Gibbs after the passing of his father. But right now, here is Mutual by PJ Morton on the Gems Only Afternoon Drive on Hyphen.

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